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0: Okay, that's a wrap for today's show. I'm Elena. Day two is in the books with Joe Nichols, who did a great job hosting today.
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3: Seven. If you've got a roof, you've got a guy. But since you've got a house under that roof, you probably got other things to take care of, and you'll need guys for that. Like siding on the walls to hold up that beautiful roof. Like gutters to drain water away from that roof. And like windows to gaze through to admire that roof. If you crane your neck out and around in a real awkward kind of way. If you've got a roof or siding or gutters or windows, you've got a guy.
4: 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You knew what to do. Now, the mission has changed. Stepping in.

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0: 22 in the Carolinas and Country 103.7. We're Charlie and Debbie. And does Kelly Clarkson potentially have a celebrity stalker on her hands?
1: I think so.
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0: Cloudy skies today, partly cloudy too. You know how it is. 93 rain rolling in tonight. My girl Angie in Lancaster standing by. Which came first for Tim McGraw tickets in seconds? Coming up after 7 o'clock, we got something to hang your... I'm all confused now. Smartest person in the QCC. Captain Jim's gone. We'll just move on. Yeah. Angie, the name of the game this morning is Which Came First. We're about to give you a couple of well-known inventions, and you just tell us which is older. In other words, which came first. We got five of these to go through. We're in a great mood, so if you get three right, we'll set you up with Tim McGraw tickets, okay?
1: Okay.
2: All right, Angie, try this one. The dollar symbol or the battery?
0: Which came first, the dollar symbol or the battery?
1: The battery? No, I knew all the shit about it.
0: Yeah, dollar symbol, 1778, the battery, 1799. Angie, don't panic. Still plenty of opportunity ahead. Which came first, the yo-yo or scotch tape? The yo-yo or scotch tape, which came first?
1: Scotch tape.
2: This one was close.
1: Oh, my God.
2: Yeah. It was close.
0: The yo-yo in 1929, scotch tape, 1930. Angie, I don't want to put any pressure on you here, but you remember that part where I told you we had five and you had to get three right?
1: Yeah.
0: Yeah.
2: There's only three left.
0: Yeah, we've gotten two wrong.
2: Yeah.
0: All right, here we go.
2: Well, we're going to walk you through it. The Apple computer or the handheld calculator, which came first?
1: The handheld calculator?
2: True.
0: Now you're making a comeback. 1967 on the calculator, 76 on the Apple computer.
2: All right, which came first, Weight Watchers or liposuction?
1: Weight Watchers?
2: Yes, it did. 1962 for that. Liposuction didn't come around to 74. I'm surprised it was that long ago.
0: Angie, I couldn't be more proud of your determination, your chutzpah. We have now an opportunity for you to win Tim McGraw tickets with this final Which Came First.
2: The computer modem or power steering?
0: Power steering.
1: Power steering.
0: Yes, there we go.
2: Something caught in your throat. Well,
1: I was thinking that first, and then I thought everything else I thought first was wrong, so I was kind of scared.
2: See, you cannot second guess yourself. I know we tend to do that, but congratulations, Angie. You got these tickets for Tim McGraw. You qualified for the VIP package.
1: That's wonderful. I appreciate you.
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5: I-85 west of Uptown Charlotte in the Gastonia area, actually. Looks like there's an accident. Looks like there's some big delays already starting to happen. And it's both directions from Redbud Drive to Chester Street in the area of Gastonia on I-85. Again, that's both directions. Significant delays. And another crash, this one with injuries. East Independence Boulevard at North Wendover Road is causing some early delays as well. Joey D., Charlotte traffic.
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1: Not that I obsess over the lottery or anything, but Megan's no winner last night. 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